Out them off in this basement jacks after all. When we check it out, them brain it small. Seven time rise, seven time will fall. Don't play that bus of my shop, the dance hall. Crowd them on the receiving end, them a ball. Who them a ball for basement name, them a call. Through the place with music for one and for all. The people them a beg me super DJ for more.

somehow realize what you gotta do. I don't believe that anybody feels the way I do about you now. Backbeat, the word is on the street that the fight

Beoguma servisi, jer vaš auto to zaslužuje. Beoguma.com. You've got the love I need to see me through.

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Yo!

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2: 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See you at the bar, you was hardly talking. That's when I knew that your heart was scarring. 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Like, wait, babe, let me

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Beoguma.com. If I can live through this, what comes next will be marvelous.

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0: Latinas, Asians, Africans, Arabs, Europeans, Americans, girls from all over the world. 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

I've been out here all night waiting on you, freezing in this wind with no show. I'm out here all alone. Then I got you disappearing like this some game or something. When you get your shit together.